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Filling you in after Psychedelic Furs and Pretty in Pink on Totally 80 Saturday night with the

1071 The Boss, 99.7 FM. Yeah, Totally 80 Saturday night with me, Ralphie. We lost a legend this past week, Clive Davis. What a life lived. Passed away at the age of 94 years old. Discovered so many big stars, from Bruce to Alicia Keys. Impacted so many careers, Jennifer Hudson. And yes, of course, impacted the great career of Whitney Houston's as well. Whitney, by the way, this day in 1987, became the first woman in American history to enter the album chart at number one with her album Whitney. Also became the first woman to top the singles chart for four consecutive releases when this one right here hit number one. Totally 80s Saturday night, and I want to dance with somebody from Newark's own Whitney Houston. 107.1 The Boss.

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right now, yes, playing 80s hits and more for Sayreville. Ralphie Radio Show on Totally 80s Saturday night with music on the way from Bon Jovi. There you go. And Julian Lennon coming up within 15. Hot for Teacher first. School's out and Van Halen's on 107.1 The Boss.

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107 The Boss. It has been funny to see people coming in from across the pond for the World Cup and obsessed with some of our, you know, quirky American things like ranch dressing. They could take it all. I am not a fan of ranch. Blue cheese all the way. Sorry, not sorry. We can dance.

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Boxing history on this day in the 80s, and maybe you were there or near there. We'll fill you in next on The Boss.

0: 99.7 FM, Totally 80 Saturday Night with me, Ralphie. Thank you so much for tuning in. An iconic fight in the career of Mike Tyson's happened on this day in 1988. And maybe you were there or you know somebody who was, because it took place down in Atlantic City. Iron Mike KO'd Michael Spinks in 91 seconds. He earned for the fight a purse of $67 million. I actually met Mike last summer. Very nice guy, by the way. And I know he'll be appearing at this year's Fanatic Fest up in New York City in a little less than a month. There's a lot of autograph shows and photo ops, does Iron Mike these days. Totally 80 Saturday Night with music from Wham! Next on The Boss.
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Ralphie Radio Show and Totally 80s Saturday night with music on the way from Tears for Fears and Drama-Rama coming up within 15. Huey Lewis in the news first.

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107.1 The Boss. How about some film history on this day in the 80s? We'll fill you in after Rick Springfield. Love Is All Right Tonight on Totally 80s Saturday Night with 107.1 The Boss.

0: 1986, a fantasy film, Labyrinth. That was written by Terry Jones, but it was Jim Henson's fantasy film, yes. Released in the U.S. on this day in 1986, starring Jennifer Connelly and David Bowie. How about that? Labyrinth, remember that one? Released on this day in 86. Totally 80s, Saturday night with Billy Idol next on The Boss.
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1071 The Boss. I feel like we've been flooded with stories as of late of singers from the 80s still performing but having some difficulties. Lionel Richie being one, Barry Manilow, who I know did perform at Prudential Center last night, I think, another. And this guy as well, Rod Stewart, get better, sir. Downtown Train is on Totally 80 Saturday night with 1071 The Boss.

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fade eventually. So if our time is running out, day after day, we'll make the mundane a masterpiece. 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
5: Jersey weather.
6: Northeastern Nicolaitis forecast says, grade A weather day. Partly sunny and 79 today. Tonight, cloudy, 64. Tomorrow, sunny, 82.

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Jack Spears hanging out with you this early or maybe late Sunday morning. Maybe you just never went to sleep. They say

0: 1071 The Boss and 99.7. Keep an eye out for the Boss van today. It's going to be in the Monmouth County Semi-Quincentennial Parade at the Middletown Arts Center today between 12:30 and 2:30 p.m. Should be a fun time. Coming up next, got music from Green Day and Collective Soul.
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You know what I've never liked? Someone you know recommends you try something, like a new food or show you haven't seen. You just say, okay, because you're polite, but you really don't want to add to your palate. Then that person checks in with you later. So did you see that new episode? And you want to say no, because now it just feels like homework. 107.1 The Boss.

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8: Jersey weather.
9: Northeastern Nicolaitis forecast says, grade A weather day. Partly sunny and 79 today. Tonight, cloudy, 64. Tomorrow, sunny, 82.

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Believe it or not, the first non-Christmas solo single for Rob Thomas. The song's old enough to drink now. Lonely No More. 1071 The Boss.

on this Simple One, the Boss, the 99.7. I'm Jack Spears. If you're thinking I'm already up early, I may as well do something. Make your way to Bar A in Lake Como. 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When the doors open, Tom Cunningham's going to be broadcasting Springsteen on Sunday live at Bar A in Lake Como this morning. The show is from 9 to 11. The bar opens at 10, by the way. 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Have your chance to win One as if it won the Boss swag and prizes. And, of course, grab a bite to eat. 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

0: 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As for coming up next, Jersey Shore Matters with Valerie Seagraves. Then more classics from Kenny Loggins and The Fray right after 7.
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0: LLC. This is Jersey Shore Matters.
1: The Ocean County VOTEC program is not only quite varied, but surprisingly extensive. And that's what we're focused on today. I'm Valerie Seagraves, and welcome to Jersey Shore Matters. OCVT, with 21 total programs in 11 categories, stands out, as few trade colleges can. Not many can claim that at the wider end of the spectrum, they give students room to switch tracks without changing schools. At the Grunin Center for the Arts, part of Ocean County College, a reciprocal relationship allows students in the performing arts to hone their skills. There's dance, vocal music, theater, and audio engineering, which is what you'll hear about today.
2: Jeremy, what was it?
3: You want to go again, Teddy?
2: What frequency?
3: 800.
2: Okay.
4: So what are you guys doing?
5: We're testing our ears with audiographic.
3: And we're boosting EQs for like different frequencies and then seeing if we could like match what is boosted or pulled.
5: It was your birthday
3: yesterday. It was. Thank you.
1: And then what practical use will that be?
3: Like, for mixing?
5: It also helps with like when you're doing live sound. If something sounds bad, you can be like, okay, what frequency is this that I can pull that's going to make this sound better? And it'll help you in scenarios so it makes your mixes and also like anything that you're doing sound better.
3: So like you can pull down reverberations in a gym that sound really bad and you can hear it resonate. So
1: tell me what we're looking at.
2: Have you ever seen these big graphic EQs?
1: I have.
2: They scare children to death. And it's scary for like a sound engineer, and you're always turning these up and fixing problems at shows. So instead of being in your mid-20s and employed and getting in trouble for not knowing them, we're training the 14-year-old kids so they know every one of these sliders like the back of their hand. I literally have had 31 bad stories from 31 shows. And that's where I was caught. So now we kind of relay the message to these kids, and they're listening to their favorite songs and practicing getting to know all of the different frequencies on the graphic EQ. And they're freshmen.
1: Going forward through the podcast, that's Bill Burke, the instructor who teaches audio engineering. And here, all of the students in the recording studio in the class. Later, you'll hear a great conversation with two young men, Thomas and Bob, who are working together now with some big goals ahead. So they have a way to go.
2: They have 4 years. Do you guys enjoy this for the end of the year?
6: Yeah.
7: Yeah. That's
2: fun. Good.
1: What do you think you're going to do when you finish the program?
3: I would probably want to be a recording engineer, like, and just record bands and then eventually mix them later. And we're all using like EQs and compressors like in actual production, so this is like really necessary to like pull frequencies out of the actual song that we're listening to, so that we know when in the future if it sounds bad we could just take it out immediately.
1: All right, so you know AI is the topic on everyone's minds these days.
2: Yeah.
1: Does this... Oh, look at you guys. What the what? Does it apply?
3: It is definitely an issue because some people are using it to actually make music and it's taking the jobs of other people who do this kind of work.
1: Meaning your jobs are being taken.
8: That's not great.
3: But it could also be used as like a reference in a good way, and it could help you with some creative ideas and
8: it's got pros and cons, but there are a lot more cons.
1: But the more you know about it, the more you know about the pros, and the more you can avoid the cons, right? Can you tell AI generated music?
3: It sounds generic in the vocals.
8: It sounds like monotone. You know how you can tell when stuff is like auto-tuned?
1: Yep.
8: Kind of like that.
3: And the vocals are kind of like gritty, in my opinion, if you've ever heard AI music.
8: It's not great. Yeah. You can feel that like computery beep boop undertone.
1: It's just missing the human touch because it's not there and it can't be replicated. Right. Where are you all from?
9: Oh. Like our home schools?
1: Yeah.
9: I'm from Tomford.
3: I'm from Southern.
5: I'm from Lacey.
3: I'm from Brick Township.
1: And where are you from?
5: I'm Jackson.
1: Jackson? And you all met here?
9: I'm from Barnegat.
1: And did you have any idea that this was what you were going to learn and what kind of program this was going to be when you came in?
3: Not really.
1: She knew.
5: I did the camp. Kind of, but like my expectations were like, like they were like, I had like a certain expectation, but Burke made that like expectation go even higher because it's like we do so many fun things here, and I love it.
3: And we also branch out from audio. Like, we're doing lighting,
8: video stuff,
3: video
8: and lighting.
3: It's not just

0: audio. We're not just working with computers and mixing.
1: Kind of just tech in general. You know?
0: And it's awesome. And then we also have tech theater, and we're learning about the actual aspects to work in a show. So.
2: So now we'll pick things up in the adjacent studio, which you can actually see between the two rooms with a big pane of glass.
3: Step right on in.
4: This right here is our control room B, and this is equivalent to, like, universities in, like, Nashville, Belmont, and all of those places. So, Blackbird Studios and everything. But these recording studios that we have are pretty top-notch and industry standard, like what these kids will see in New York and Hollywood and stuff like that. So, yeah, they focus in these control rooms and come in here a couple days a week and work on recording songs or voiceovers and all different types of audio projects. So, and as you know it, we used to just deal with traditional stereo, you know, left and right speakers. But now the whole new thing is surround sound and immersive audio and Dolby Atmos. So we partnered with this company, Kef Speakers. They gave us brand new speakers for our entire facility. And this year we started doing something where the kids are mixing video projects and audio projects in surround sound as like a mixing competition.
2: And what is spatial audio?
4: Spatial audio is surround sound, including along with like height speakers. So there's a total of 15 speakers that surround you when you're listening now. It's more than like the 5.1 that you grew up with. And it can put objects and sounds anywhere in the entire room. Have some like a helicopter start in the back of the room and lift off, take off, and land in the front left of the room. So it's just really immersifying you in the environment, you know, whether it's video or audio. Things like Elton John, Rocket Man, or Bohemian Rhapsody, or Lynyrd Skynyrd, or Pink Floyd, or Bjork, or Harry Styles, like everybody's doing these songs that bounce around and move around the rooms now. So it's super awesome, super exciting. And with the new earbuds and everything that everybody has, it's all like embedded in the new Apple earbuds and stuff. So it's pretty cool.
2: So let's step back for a second. Tell me about the speaker company.
4: Oh, yeah. You want to keep walking?
2: Yes, and our two students, because we haven't introduced them yet. You are?
5: I am Thomas Rossi. I'm a third-year junior audio student at GPAA. I live in Plumstead Township, or it's also known as New Egypt. It's about a 35-minute drive from here, so it's a bit of a commute.
2: And was audio engineering on your list?
5: Well, my dad, he's also very knowledgeable in audio. And I grew up using, you know, Fender PA sound systems, guitar amps.
2: That's pretty advanced
5: guitars,
2: for a young
5: keyboards.
2: Kid, yeah.
5: So when I came here and I saw that we were using, like, a Fender PA freshman year, I was very familiar. But then I saw, you know, all the studios and all this expensive analog gear that we have, and I was blown away. So this was, this is very new for me. But I was familiar with the music and recording world before I came here.
2: And who is your partner in crime? Did you guys know each other before you came to school here?
5: We did not.
6: My name is Alfredo Alonso. I'm a sophomore audio major. I originally come from Bayville, from Central Regional High School.
2: Did your guidance counselor tell you about this program? How did you find out?
6: There was actually a meeting in seventh grade about all these OCBTS schools. And I decided to go to that meeting. And in that meeting, I heard about GPAA and about the audio program. And before coming to the school, I studied piano. I took piano lessons for about 8 years. So I was very interested in music and everything related to music. So I attended the interest meeting here at GPAA. I took the auditions. I took the test to get into the school. And then once I came in to see the studio and I saw all the analog gear, I was very amazed and I wanted to learn more about it. And
2: what do you think you'll do when you finish? Are you going to perform? Are you going to teach?
6: Well, honestly, I wish I could do everything. I wish I could be part of every process. I would like to work in a studio, but I also have a very big goal or dream of building my own studio and hiring other people and being able to give younger people opportunities to also learn how I did.
2: So we spun around a little bit. Here, let me just put this.
4: Yeah, I'm ready to keep spinning you around.
2: We spun around a little bit, and you were going to tell me about the speaker company.
4: Yeah.
2: Because I don't know the brand.
4: Do you want to keep walking and talking and we'll
2: show
4: you some of the things?
2: We can do that.
4: This is our live room, our recording room, where everything...

0: obviously gets recorded, but as we were saying, like, we focus in audio, studio recording and live sound, you know, like concert production, but you can see the kids like construct and build all of these different lighting rigs, because if you do a show, you need sound, you need lights. We've, you know, worked with people through the years, so you can see we have some cameras up as well. So we'll do live video shoots or live broadcasts or live streams or capture stuff for video content.
1: How many celebrities have come through? We have so much talent here. Is there a connection with the current performing world?
0: No, I think that's, that's a great question. As far as celebrities, Todd Frazier, like a baseball player, came in a couple of years ago. We've been the best kept secret since like the late 90s when the program started. Everybody that sees it says, how come nobody knows about this? It's the best kept secret. And it was hard because we were on the Lakers Naval Base for a school for 20 years. So it was a partnership for Lakers Naval Base, McGuire, Dix, they made the joint base. And then they partnered with education to help keep the facility open. So we had a partnership with them for about 20 years. And in 2020, we moved to this new school, which has opened up our public relations for people, I think, and having like the relationship with Ocean County College as well. But that's, I guess, my new goal is to start to get our exposure for the students and, you know, professionals in here. And ultimate goal, I think, is to like get these guys working and some sort of pipeline to like Netflix and stuff like that, which will be like the new East Coast Hollywood. So I think these kids have a lot of like sound, lights, video, all of that cross training that they would be like a huge asset for that entire industry that's, you know, starting to come out. So
1: what are your actual duties in comparison with your title?
0: Well, I'm an audio instructor. But what is our day-to-day duty? Teaching them microphones, teaching them sound waves, teaching them signal flow, how speakers work, how microphones work, how all of the gadgets and the compressors and everything work that they're plugging into all the time. Just making them a whole and a complete engineer for the studio or for concert production and stuff like that. I've been doing this for 27 years teaching. And this year I thought of like 3 or 4 new lessons that I think were like really cool. And it's just all inspired by their drive and everything. Sometimes we have classes that are more musician based, and sometimes we have classes that are not musician based. So how do you create content if you don't play an instrument sometimes? So we do like voiceover works. Voiceover works and cartoons and try to throw, you know, different projects in there.
1: Do you think you could take what you learn here and perhaps go to work in live performance on Broadway?
2: I do believe so. This is a theater-based school, so there's acting majors, there's dance majors, and there's vocal majors. So we practice our audio skills during their live performances. So when they have shows, when they have musicals, we're the audio team that actually puts on the show. We do all their microphones. We do all the audio for the bands that play live during the musicals. We do all of that. So I do believe that we practice in those areas, and that eventually we are qualified and able to work on Broadway shows because of the experience that we get working these shows.
1: Sure,
2: here.
1: It's like an apprenticeship in a way, yes. I guess.
2: Yes, it's very cool, and I'm very grateful for all the learning opportunities offered at the school. I think it's very amazing.
3: This will end up being a bit of a special podcast because for the first time, we're going to split this in two. In the next episode, we'll find out more about KEF America, the speaker company from the UK, whose US headquarters are in Marlborough. For the first time this year, KEF America awarded scholarships to students who submitted original projects demonstrating their immersive audio production skills. We'll find out more about that in our next episode as well. So thank you for listening in, and join me next week, same time, for another episode of Jersey Shore Matters. I'm Valerie Seagraves.
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6: Nor'easter Nicolaitis forecast says grade A weather day. Partly sunny and 79 today. Tonight, cloudy, 64. Tomorrow, sunny, 82.

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0: 1071 The Boss and 99.7. I'm Jack Spears. 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Also, Chris Brown.
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Like it's breaking some rule. You got to eat out at a restaurant or get takeout during the weekend. But maybe my bank account would be better if I didn't.

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2: Jersey weather.
3: Dory's Phoenix latest forecast says, grade A weather day. Partly sunny and 79 today. Tonight, cloudy, 64. Tomorrow, sunny, 82.

1071 The Boss at 99.7. Listen to Kane this week in the afternoon. He's got your chance to win a pair of tickets to the Guess Who. Come to the PNC Bank Arts Center in Homedale July 5th. It's The Boss.

0: 107.1 The Boss and 99.7 Jack Spears out of here. Back on the air same time next week, Sunday morning at 5 o'clock. Tom Cunningham's up next with Springsteen on Sunday from Bar A. 107.1 The Boss.
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It's Springsteen on Sunday here at 107.1 The Boss and 99.7 FM. Good morning. I'm Tom Cunningham. We are live today, live this morning at Bar Anticipation in Lake Como. It's our June. It's almost July. It's our June. And, man, we got a lot going on today. Ron Aniello will be here. He's got this amazing art show opening up on Wednesday in Atlantic Highlands. We're going to talk to him about that.

is very creative, very detailed, very interesting art, and some music stuff as well. And Jackson Pines will be here in the second hour. They'll be performing live. Been wanting to have these folks on the show for a while now. Very much looking forward to that. If you're listening wherever, you're going to have a chance to win tickets to see the big show on Friday, Park Stage in Freehold. Little Steven, Disciples of Soul, the Jake Clemens Band, Joe Grushecki and the House Rockers with Gary U.S. Bonds. You got to be kidding me. Low Cut Connie and the Weaklings. So chances for you to win, call in and win those tickets. And folks here in the house will also have chances to win tickets as well. Speaking of Mr. Van Zandt, of course, on the show last Sunday, literally the first thing I asked him was about whether or not this is in fact a summer of sorcery. I'm going to go with yes. I'm going there. It's Stevie, Disciples of Soul, here at 107.1 The Boss.

0: It's Springsteen on Sunday at 107.1 The Boss and 99.7 FM. Hi there, Tom Cunningham. We are live today in Lake Como. So that's a lakeside bar song here at Bar Anticipation. Seaside bar song, the mad dog himself, Vinnie Lopez, all over that one. Here on Springsteen on Sunday, 10th Avenue freeze out before that, 10th Avenue right there. And Summer of Sorcery, Stevie, Little Steven, Disciples of Soul. And as predicted by him last Sunday, it is indeed a summer of sorcery, but not in a bad way. We're coming back next, talking to Ron Aniello here on Springsteen on Sunday at 107.1 The Boss.
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6: It's Springsteen on Sunday here at 107.1 The Boss. Good morning, Tom Cunningham. Live today at Bar Anticipation in Lake Como. Of course, here until 11. They've got this amazing breakfast menu. And come on by. There's room for you. We've got a room full of hearty Jersey Shore music fans here this morning. Gotta love that. And I'm always excited to have Ron Aniello back on the program. Good morning, sir. And welcome back. Yeah, we got to get Ron's microphone.
7: Hey there.
6: So, remarkably and incredibly, it was a year ago that the box set came out, and you and I and Mr. Richie Russo were there at the Pollock Theater, and that was one of the all-time great nights.
7: Yeah, that was great. It's really a year. Wow, I'm going to stop, paying attention because... Time. That just makes me feel bad.
6: The Rolling Stones once said, time waits for no one.
7: Yeah.
6: They weren't wrong.
7: But that was great. And that was, working on that box set for all those years and that time, that was nothing like it. You know,
6: yeah.
7: And it was just a really good, season of energy and creativity. And I'd have to go back and listen to it again. But
6: there's some great stuff there.
7: Yeah.
6: Still trying to digest a lot of the music on there. It's a lot.
7: I know, and there's more that hasn't come out. So,
6: there's more.
7: There's
6: more.
7: There's always more.
6: Right, so we're ready for more. So in addition to your many, many musical accomplishments, you're an artist. Obviously, this is not something new.
7: Yeah, I don't know if I'm calling myself an artist yet, but yeah, I do art, I paint, and I draw, and it's just something I kind of picked up when I moved to Jersey.
6: Okay.
7: And I have always sketched and drawn my whole life, but I haven't really painted a lot. And then 2022, we got a house, and there were empty walls, and I knew I had to fill them somehow, and I wasn't about to throw down all the money to buy all the art that I wanted, so I just said, I can do that, so I did it, and it was pretty bad for a while. And then it just became an obsession, and I kept going and going and going, and I kind of landed here. So what happens is, inspiration comes in, and something else comes out. And that was my inspiration at the time, was more visual. I was working on records constantly, but I had my mornings, and I had my evenings, and sort of that's where I applied my time.
6: Let's say your art is not conventional.
7: Yeah, no, I don't
6: Can
7: think
6: I
7: so.
6: Fairly say
7: it's not going to end up in a bank, or some of it probably not. And

0: There are family members that won't accept my art. There are several. So, but I don't know. It's for the adventurous, I guess.
1: Yeah. Neo-expressionism.
0: Yeah, I guess so.
1: Figurative abstraction. Surrealism.
0: Yeah.
1: That sums it up.
0: Well, that would be like Jean-Michel Basquiat, who is a big influence of mine, and Picasso, another right. influence of mine. And my imagination, the characters in my head that I see all the time, they're cartoons, and I've been drawing and sort of just decided, like, well, why not just start painting those? And I don't paint from reference. I just, whatever's just sort of going on, I just try to get it on the
1: And this
0: canvas.
1: Is large scale. This is big stuff,
0: yeah,
1: large
0: big.
1: Scale stuff.
0: I went big.
1: Yeah, you did.
0: That's another reason why probably no one can buy it. But you can come see it.
1: Yeah.
0: Yeah, I don't know what I'm doing with it. I think my garage is going to look really good.
1: So, are you, fair question, are you and will you sell these pieces? Are these things you would sell
0: yeah.
1: to folks?
0: So, at first, I was not selling anything because I only painted it for us, for my fiance, Shana, and myself and our home. But now I just do want to purge it. I want to get rid of all of it. Like, I'm ready to start on new material and a new journey, a new season of art, of visual art. So, yeah, I'm selling everything. And one person, Frank Critella, who's a friend of mine, bought the first piece, and it was really a really joyful experience to go see it up at his restaurant in New Hope. The Matty Rose, if you're ever up there, it's one of them is hanging there, or four of them are. And he sort of inspired me to, like, go, you know, this feels good to share it.
1: Yeah.
0: Because that's what it's for, just like music. So if I don't share it, what's the point? You
1: right.
0: know?
1: The Atlantic Highlands Arts Council is opening the exhibit on Wednesday.
0: Right.
1: I mean, that's got to be a thrill.
0: Yeah, that's thrilling, because I wanted to sow some sort of creativity into the community there. That's right by my house. It's a small little town, and it's a great gallery, and Robert O'Connor and Karen Merrill have been really helpful helping me get in and get started. And, you know, they're a group of artists and really great people. So I'm raising money for their gallery. It's a nonprofit. Everybody donates their time as well.
1: Yeah.
0: So I'll be selling... I gave away some paintings to them that they'll probably either auction off, or I'm not sure how they're going
1: right.
0: to do it. But
1: that's
0: I'll sign
1: cool.
0: Some yeah, it's going to be great. It feels good for me because the space is beautiful, and I really just feel like a great warmth when I'm in there.
1: I can't wait to see it. A couple of your works ended up as part of the Springsteen Land of Hope and Dreams tour,
0: yeah, exactly.
1: which was very cool. Tell us about how that came together.
0: Bruce and Patty came over to the house to see my artwork, and they hadn't been, other than showing them on my phone
1: right.
0: every day, hey, look what I did, you know?
1: Right.
0: So, yeah, but you're a musician, right? Let's just go back to the track. So they finally came over, and I don't know, they called afterwards after they left, and Patty had this idea, I believe it was her idea, to use one of the pieces I had done previously, which was a fist against one of my abstract paintings. So we started with that, and then I had a sketch of the No King sketch.
1: Yeah.
0: And then one other one, which was a flag, and Shana, my fiance, we collaborated on it together, and she had a lot to do with putting it all together and designing it.
1: Very cool.
0: Yeah.
1: So worlds collide, as they often do. Will you be, when the thing opens on Wednesday, will you be there from time to time?
0: Yes, I'll be there. Anybody who wants to see my shit, come come DM me. I'll meet you there. Like, I'm just really into sharing it. This is something super exciting for
1: yeah.
0: me, and it's different. It's like if I was like a kid again, and like I have this lady, you want to hear my song? Like, I'll come to your house with my guitar and play it for you. But now, if you want to see art, here's the thing. Like, I sit on the bench in front of the art gallery at night as people walk by, and my stuff is lit up. And it's so beautiful to see them pass through, and they'll give you 7 seconds of looking at it. But in that second 7 seconds, it's a world to me.
1: Yeah.
0: Like, and I see their expression, and I see their eyes trace the forms of the painting, And I don't know what it does for me, because

0: You know, with my work, it's you know, I'm helping somebody create, you know, their vision.
1: Yeah, right.
0: And they go on tour, and they, so nothing is received back other than the a beautiful feeling of accomplishment and that I was a part of something. But this is something that was my own hand, and therefore I can own it, and yeah. it's very satisfying and a lot of gratification in it.
1: Love it. Well, thanks for coming over this morning and sharing your time and art with us.
0: Yeah,
1: so going to play something from Western Stars. I have to.
0: Oh, yeah, please.
1: I have to.
0: My favorite.
1: Which your fingerprints are all over.
0: Yeah, beautiful record. Thank you. I appreciate that.
1: Yeah, well, thank you. Ron Aniello, folks, and get to Atlantic Highlands Art Council and check out the art. You can get there on the Tucson train. 107.1 The Boss.

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Good morning, I'm Tom Cunningham. We're live today at Bar Anticipation in Lake Como. So it feels like this show has been out there forever. This massive show on Friday, July 3rd, Park Stage in Freehold. You got Little Steven and the Disciples of Soul. You've got the Jake Clemens Band, Joe Grashecki and the House Rockers, Gary U.S. Bonds, Low Cut Connie, The Weaklings. Right now, caller number 7. And you've got a pair of tickets for the show. It is Friday, July 3rd. Caller 7 at 732-774-4444. 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

877-474-4444. It's action-packed over here today. Good luck to the seventh caller, and we'll square you up with those tickets. So one of the all-time great music guys, Clive Davis, passed away the other day. Famously was the president of Columbia Records when Bruce Springsteen signed his first contract there. Heard the Greetings from Asbury Park album and sent it back to Bruce and said, you need a couple radio songs. Bruce Springsteen came back with two radio songs. Let's play them now. It's Springsteen on Sunday, and rest in peace, Clive Davis, 107.1 The Boss.

0: It's Springsteen on Sunday. It's 107.1 The Boss. And I'm Tom Cunningham. Good morning and welcome. Those were the two songs that Bruce Springsteen returned to Clive Davis with, putting together the famous Greetings from Asbury Park album. Lots going on this morning. Coming back next to talk to the great Eileen Chapman from the Bruce Springsteen Center next here at 107.1 The Boss.
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5: The Boss. And this morning, Springsteen on Sunday is live at Bar Anticipation in Lake Como. Tom Cunningham, we've got a great room full of people this morning. Spring Nuts, well represented here this morning. Thanks to Spring Nuts Peeps for being in the house. And it's Jackson Pines coming up, performing live next hour. Love that. They've never been on before. And inspired by my friend Eileen Chapman here, director of the Bruce Springsteen Center for American Music. Hi, Eileen.
6: Good morning, Tom.
5: Thanks for being back on the show.
6: Thanks for having me.
5: So Jackson Pines just played at the Pollock Theater as part of the run-up to the opening of the Bruce Springsteen Center for American Music.
6: Yes.
5: And I saw them that night and captured Joe back there and said, you got to come on the show. And here they are.
6: And they've played with us before. I believe it was the Greetings from Asbury Park 50th Anniversary Symposium as well.
5: They played Spirit in the Night that day.
6: They're awesome. Yeah. They have such a wealth of music history.
5: I'm excited.
6: And we are also, you know, the Center for American Music.
5: Yeah. I'm excited for the folks to who are not familiar with them to get to hear them on the big radio program this morning. So you've been open for 2 weeks over there at the Bruce Springsteen Center for American Music. How is it going?
6: Well, 2 weeks and one day today. Everything has been going fabulously. We've had great attendance. People seem to love every exhibit that we're doing. They love the Tom Zimney movie, the introductory film. And we're getting such great feedback. They love our merch shop and all the interactive components and really the entire picture. You know, people are often surprised to see that we have such a wealth of American music exhibits as well. You know, it's not just Bruce Springsteen, the E Street Band, it is also American music.
5: Well, to be clear, the first floor is the American

0: music stuff, which is awesome. And then you go upstairs and it's New Jersey.
1: Totally.
0: Any surprises, anything that feedback or whatever that you've gotten that has surprised you? You go, huh, interesting.
1: No, it's all been very positive feedback. You know, for us, there were some surprises at the very last minute as we're getting ready to put the glass in the cases. Bruce brought over his Medal of Freedom to be installed, and also his Oscar, his Grammy, and his Golden Globe from Streets of Philadelphia. So we made some really last-minute changes. And the outfit he wore on stage at the last show at Philadelphia pretty much went from the stage to the dry cleaners to us. So a lot of really last-minute surprises for us. But, you know, it all makes for a better story. And people just love it. You know, we want to keep it refreshed and up to date.
0: 100 years ago, when I was first doing the show, I joked on the air wondering where Bruce's Oscar was, because it was Oscar.
1: We have two Grammys in the exhibit as well. So we have one also for The Rising.
0: So now I know.
1: All good stuff. You know, we have a lot of interactive for people to keep them busy. I just spoke with someone today who said she was there for 3 hours and needs to come back because she didn't have the opportunity to really experience everything we have.
0: Mrs. Cunningham keeps asking me if I'm going to move into the Bruce Springsteen Center for America. It could happen.
1: Please do. You know, we've had people ask if we're going to do sleepovers like the, you know, Natural History Museum.
0: Right. Okay. Maybe that could be my play.
1: Could be.
0: One of the great exhibits is the Chimes of Freedom exhibit that is remarkable. The history of protest music and the folks who made the music. What's it like for you to watch people walk through that room?
1: You know, that's our rotating gallery, so that particular gallery will change every 6 months. So it's only there for a short time, and it was something that our entire team took part in curating. You know, we focus on some of the events that took place, where music affected change, like the No Nukes concerts or Sun City or Human Rights Now. But we also tell the story of some artists who were very much involved in those stories of activism and protests, like Woody Guthrie and Pete Seeger and Joan Baez and Bob Dylan and Tom Morello, and of course Bruce Springsteen. So it's really an amazing exhibit. It really has a lot to tell. And, you know, looking at the state of our country now, I think, you know, it's very timely.
0: That's a fact.
1: Yeah.
0: I get emotional when I'm in that building. Just the stuff, the things, the memories.
1: And, you know, we hear that from a lot of people who will watch the introductory film. They either have one of two reactions. They get up and applaud at the end of the film, or they come out crying. Right. So it's very emotional for people. You know, people are very connected to music and things that happened, you know, within their lifetimes and how music has played a part in that. So it's easy to get emotional. I've gotten emotional, too, and still do.
0: Yeah. You know, it's remarkable to have watched the path of this from the Friends of the Bruce Springsteen Special Collection to now open 7 days a week.
1: Yeah, I mean, it was a small seven-piece archive in the Asbury Park Library, you know, where it began in 2001. So it's been a 25-year journey.
0: Remarkable. Eileen Chapman, how do folks who want to come, who should want to come visit the Bruce Springsteen Center for American Music, how do they get tickets and stuff?
1: I think everyone should come and experience it at least once. And go to our website, Bruce Springsteen Center for American Music. You can purchase your tickets there. We're doing timed entry. We're allowing 50 people in at a time. So people really get to experience all of the interactives and all of the exhibits without feeling rushed. And then we'll be doing some public programming around that, some concerts outside on our amphitheater and within the beautiful Powell soundstage. So there's a lot.
0: Yeah,
1: a lot to offer.
0: Can't wait till that stuff starts rolling. So this is an evolving place, and that what makes it so great. So there's going to be new stuff coming at us.
1: There will.
0: All right. Well, thank you. And I got to play Chimes of Freedom. Let's go to Brooklyn in May. back there last month. Let's go to Brooklyn and Chimes of Freedom. Thank you, Eileen Chapman. Springsteen on Sunday.
1: Thank you, Tom Cunningham.
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Springsteen on Sunday at 107.1 The Boss. Tom Cunningham at Bar Anticipation in Lake Como, where Jackson Pines will be joining us in just a bit. Got a really cool live performance lined up, including a Bruce Springsteen cover never performed in the 23 years and 1,169 editions of this Sunday Morning Madness. So very much looking forward to that. Bruce and E Street Band there from Asbury Park. And, of course, the Promised Land. We are sending Bob Battelli from Millstone to the Promised Land on Friday. That's Freehold and this massive show at the Park Stage. Little Stephen, Disciples of Soul, Jake Clemens Band, Joe Grashecki and the House Rockers, Gary U.S. Bonds, Low Cut, Connie, The Weaklings. Tickets on sale now. Tell you what, caller number 7 scores a pair of tickets right now. 732-774-4444. Caller 7, 732-774-4444. Good luck from all of us here at Springsteen on Sunday and 107.1 The Boss. So, going back to 1975, no one has been able to answer this question for me. What is a soft, infested summer? I still don't know. It's Backstreets and 107.1 The Boss.

0: 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Let's congratulate Phyllis Sauer from Little Silver. 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Can't wait, can't wait, can't wait. See you there. A couple people in the room right here are going to score tickets for that show before we exit here at 11 o'clock. So, yes, lots of action, plenty of stuff going on. Jackson Pines coming on the radio next here at 107.1 The Boss.
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3: 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Tom Cunningham live today at Bar Anticipation in Lake Como. Thanks to everybody who's in the house this morning. It's been a wonderfully fun morning. And I'm excited about having these folks on the program. Jackson Pines, a very unique band, very Jersey band. And I love that. I've been wanting to have them on since 2023 when I first saw them at the Pollock Theater sing Spirit in the Night during the Greetings from Asbury Park Symposium. So, from small things, big things one day come, and glad to have you guys here this morning. So, Joe, I'm going to pronounce your last name correctly.
4: Makovecki.
3: I was going there.
5: Oh, that's sorry.
3: How you do it.
4: Yeah, he still doesn't know how to say it.
3: Makovecki. See, I had it. Cranston Dean, a familiar name and voice and face all over the Jersey Shore, and James Beck on stand-up bass. We've never had stand-up bass, Joe, on this program before, so it's a first. Never had mandolin either, so you're bringing some heat right out of the gate. So the Pine Barrens, obviously an influence on your art.
4: Absolutely. Yeah, totally.
3: So when did you become enamored with the Pine Barrens and have that become a thing for you?
4: Well, growing up, it's like what we saw. It was the woods where we grew up, me and James. And our town is, like, on the border of where the Pine Barrens kind of begin. So, like, we're not really from, like, the deepest, most, you know, spread out, empty parts of the Pine Barrens, but we kind of grew up where the suburbs meet the woods. And because of that experience, it kind of informed a lot of our, you know, experiences growing up and a lot of the people we knew and the places we went. And my dad, you know, being from North Jersey, he was from Perth Amboy. When he moved to the Pine Barrens before I was born, he was always into like having books about the lore, the Jersey Devil, and the stories down the shore. And that definitely set like a little seed in the dirt early on. But really, it was just, you know, meeting the musicians who play in like the Central and South Jersey folk and country music scene that really inspired us to places like Albert Hall and Waretown and stuff like that. As well as, you know, the music of America, like Johnny Cash and Woody Guthrie and whatnot as well. But the Pine Barrens had its own scene, and it influenced us a bit.
3: The Pine Barrens are literally one of New Jersey's greatest resources. 1.1 million miles of protected Pine Barren land, which is, I think we might take it for granted. You zip by on the parkway, you know, you zip by on Route 206 or wherever. And it's this beautiful, wonderful culture. And it's so cool that you have embraced that musically and artistically. You've been doing this for a while. I was bummed I missed your show at the Pony with the Ocean Avenue Stompers.
4: Oh, that's all right.
3: That looked like an amazing show and night for you. How did that thing all go? It looked incredible.
4: It was great. It went well beyond our wildest dreams. We were just, you know, approached by the Pony about doing their anniversary weekend, one of the shows, and we're good friends with Ian of the Ocean Avenue Stompers, and we've jammed before informally, always wanted to do something together, and when it came time to put that show together, it just made a lot of sense. You know, we combined their New Orleans, but Jersey Shore flavored style of New Orleans jazz with our Pine Barrens flavored style of American folk and American Americana. And also, since it happened to be the 20th anniversary of the Seeger Sessions, we decided why not do like, you know, two or three songs from that stable of songs as well. And that's what we did at the end of the show with about like, what, like 25 people on stage. It was a lot of fun.
3: That's what makes the Jersey Shore music scene so remarkable and special.
4: Yeah.
3: Your new album came out in February. It's called Wheel. And we're going to Cassville now.
4: Yeah.
3: I know Cassville like the back of my hand.
4: Really?
3: Yes. It's been my back road shortcut since I learned how to drive a billion years ago.
4: And that's right where, you know, we grew up. I grew up a little bit north of there in town, but that road goes right past the house that James lives in now and also his childhood home. goes right past that. So it's very central to, you know, just growing up. Like, as a kid, I'd go get a burger there at the Castle Tavern with my dad on a Sunday, kind of like this. And that bar is gone now. But we actually just heard word that it's being rebuilt and it's going to open up again soon. So there's always a light at the end of the tunnel with these stories.
3: Jackson Pines with us this morning. This is called Cassville Nights on Springsteen on Sunday at 107.1 The Boss.

0: Thank you.
1: Jackson Pines live with us this morning. You're on Springsteen Sunday at 107 when the boss, my goodness, Cassville lights. And the lights are bright enough in Cassville to get you from New Egypt to Allentown, I guess.
0: That's one of the things for sure. And, you know, that song was actually written when we were in Montreal. We were on a trip playing some shows in upstate New York, and we were actually playing at a conference in Montreal. And that song, like, it started. Sometimes you have to, like, be away from where you're from to really, like, write about the place where you grew up. You have to see it sometimes from, like, that further perspective. And the first verse is kind of a bunch of things that either we said or people said to us on that trip, on that little mini tour. But yeah, it led us back home. And the point of the Cassville Lights is when the Cassville Tavern closed down, they gave James, like, free run to take their bar lights, to take their posters, to get the things. And when the Cassville Tavern closed down a few years ago, the lights were still in our rehearsal space where we record and jam. But now it has, like, a new meaning because it's opening up again in the... maybe by the end of the year, we don't know.
1: No, I love it. Folks want to see Jackson Pines. Where? What do you got coming up?
0: So we are going to be playing at Low Dive on Friday night on July 24th. A buddy of ours from Pennsylvania, who he preserves the folk music of the county he's from out there. Zach King is going to be playing with us there. It's going to be a great night. We're going to be have drums, full band that night at Low Dive. Come check us out. We love playing there. We're also going to be at Albert Hall the next night on the 25th in Waretown.
1: Excellent. What is your Bruce Springsteen? How did Bruce impact your life and your art?
0: Oh man, I mean, it was always there. It loomed large. But my dad was a baritone sax player in the Jersey Shore music scene in the 60s and whatnot. And he was like adjacent to, you know, he played at the Student Prince, and he played at the Fast Lane. He played at the Pony in the early days. So that sound of soul and the Jersey sound was always in the house, whether it was, you know, the national stuff or whether it was Bruce and Southside Johnny. But when I was 10 years old, my dad took me to see Bruce at Giant Stadium in that summer. I think it was August of 2000. Or it might have been 2001. You would know better than me. I was really young at the time.
1: I'm going to say 2003, but
0: yeah, because you know,
1: what do I know?
0: You know when the runs were. I was a little kid. But yeah. That was when it really became more than just artists whose songs I liked and stuff I saw all over MTV and such a central core of the culture of New Jersey. But seeing it live, it really is true what they say. Like, once you see the band live and you go to the concert and you're there with the audience, it just breaks open a whole different thing that's just... there's nothing like it in the world. And then since then, just, you know, been a huge fan of his songwriting and his work ethic forever.
1: What's it been like for you to be part of the stuff at the Bruce Springsteen Center for American Music? That's got to be a thrill.
0: It's a huge honor. I mean, we were so happy and delighted and surprised when we were asked to do the Greetings from Asbury Park first symposium and to be a part of that. And also earlier, going back, doing shows with Eileen, asking us to play. So... and now to do it again a couple weeks ago was just such an honor. That show was just a killer. The team that put that on was so amazing. We were happy to play with everyone on that stage. And even too recently, we got a call from the curator of the Springsteen Center asking about the history of Albert Music Hall and if that organization would be interested in loaning some of their items to the museum's exhibition. So I was happy. We were happy to play a really tiny part in introducing those organizations to each other last month. And we helped deliver 10 items about a month ago that you can find in the downstairs main, you know, American music gallery. And there's a couple items from the history of New Jersey folk music right there, like next to Hank Williams' guitar. And it's just an honor to have played a tiny little role in that process. We're honored.
1: That's the beauty of our community and the Jersey Shore music scene. So
0: it's amazing.
1: The ties that bind, as it were. So speaking of the River album, there's a song in there called Jackson Cage.
0: Yeah.
1: You are Jackson Pines.
0: This is true.
1: No one has ever performed Jackson Cage in the 1,169 Sunday mornings that they've let me do this.
0: We asked. We wanted to make sure.
1: You're here, and you're going to do Jackson Cage for us here at 107.1 The Boss.
0: Yes. It's only fitting, and pardon me while I just do a little fine-tuning, because this is a capo song.
1: Yeah.
0: I want to make sure we're all copacetic. You know, Pete Seeger said, we tune because we care. And then I always say, we tune because we care about your ears, but also our sanity up here. So, all right. Okay. Always been fascinated by this song. It's a mysterious one. Don't know if it's actually about Jackson. It might not be, but it seems appropriate. So here we go. It's the first time we're doing it live together here. I've played it a few times, but never with the group. So, all right, one, two, ready, and...

0: park doing an all-night concert just ourselves.
1: Yeah.
0: And that's a free-to-attend thing.
2: Cranston Dean, you're not. You're just. Your day's just getting started. What else you got going on today?
1: Yeah, tell them what you're doing.
2: Tell them what
0: today
2: you're doing.
0: I'm going to Palmetto to do a piano duet with Storm and Norman Selvin.
2: Right.
0: It starts at 1 p.m.
2: Right.
0: It's going to be a good time. Then I'm going to be over at the Seafarer in Highlands with Moroccan Sheepherders doing their set breaks and a little post-gig hang. And I'm really glad. This has been the easiest part of my day, so thank you very much
2: for that, Tom.
0: For
2: you. Thank you. So, James Black, you brought the stand-up bass to Springsteen on Sunday, man. Thank you very much. Cranston, you brought the mandolin to Springsteen on Sunday. Joe Machiavecchi. There, see, I said it. Thank you for sharing your time and this great music with us this morning.
1: This has been an honor. Thanks so much, man.
2: There you go. Jackson Pines, folks. Loved by Jersey girls from coast to coast. It's 107.1 The Boss.

0: Springsteen on Sunday at 107. Won the Boss, Darkness on the Edge of Town. That, of course, Candy's Room. And, of course, Two Hearts here on Springsteen on Sunday. Tom Cunningham. Man, what a great morning. I mean, I got to tell you, the vibe in this place this morning is spectacular. So thanks to everybody who came out. Thanks for listening, of course. And I really can't wait to see you on Friday in that big field in Freehold with it's going to be like Woodstock, only smaller. We'll come back and wrap things up next year at 107 One The Boss.
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3: Boss. And here at 107.1 The Boss, Kane in here next to cover your Sunday as only he can with this amazing music. Kane's got you next here at 107.1 The Boss. Tom Cunningham, folks who are here, remember we're giving away tickets to this show on Friday. They're in Freehold, so don't go anywhere. And we've got some other cool stuff for you to win as well, so hang tight here. Once again, thanks to Jackson Pines for coming on the show this morning and making great art. Thank you, Ron Aniello. Thank you, Eileen Chapman. Special thanks to Gordon Brown, the man, the myth, the legend, and for his technical advisory role today. Boss Rhodey, she can't beat him. Michaela, Jose, Ryan, and James. You killed it, James. Good job. And Hunter Farman, of course, in the studio. You gotta love it. Thanks for listening. I'll see you next Sunday on the 5th of July. Oh boy, what do you see what I got cooked up next Sunday for the 5th of July? Have a great week. Kane's next. And as always, my friends, no surrender. 107.1 The Boss.

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7: Jersey weather.
5: More clouds and sun today, high about 78, which is going to feel freezing compared to Thursday and Friday when we're in the hundreds. 64 tonight and then 84 tomorrow. A lot of sunshine. Seabright 72, Tom's River 74. It's 74, Boss HQ.

0: 1071 The Boss. It is Kane. So Prince has an, I'm going to say it this way, an album of unreleased music coming out on August 28th. Obviously, he's dead. They're not new songs. They were in the vault that his people, his estate, have decided to release. Two of them are online already. One called Stone, one called With This Tear. It's The Boss.
1: I never meant to

Have you heard some of these new Stone songs? It's 107.1 The Boss. Yeah, there's some new ones out. Foreign Tongues, their new album's coming out July 10th. I'm telling you, they're really good. Are they using AI? I don't know. I guess they're just the Stones, right? Divine Intervention is one. It's a collab with Steve Winwood and The Cure's Robert Smith. Another one called Jealous Lover with Winwood on piano and organ. I mean, they're rockers, man. Check them out. It's 107.1 The Boss.

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It's 1071 The Boss. 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Oh, missed that. Guess who tickets I got for you tomorrow? 4:30.

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15: Jersey weather.
2: Of sun today, maybe more than peaks, but more clouds than sun. 78 and then partly to mostly cloudy tonight, 64. Sunny and perfect tomorrow, just in time for the work week, 84 the high. Asbury Park is 74, 72 Atlantic City, 75 Boston.

apparently recovering nicely from a kidney transplant he had a few weeks ago. Didn't even know he was sick. It's 107.1 The Boss. Yeah, I guess he's a celebrity that doesn't have to tell everybody everything, right? Keeps it to himself. I don't know if he had chronic kidney disease or an acute attack. He does have Lyme disease, though, I think, which can sometimes impact your kidneys, but no, you don't know because he hasn't told us. It's 107.1 The Boss.

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Tomorrow morning, Greg T and Rochelle. They start at 6. They got your chance to win VIP passes for a family of 5 to Jenks Boardwalk. 6 a.m. tomorrow.

107.1 The Boss, South Jersey, 99.7 FM. So the Bills opening up their brand new stadium this football season. They're deciding on what, well, they decided, I want to see what you would think. They decided on whether or not to display O.J. Simpson stuff at the stadium. What do you think they chose? They said, nah, we don't think that's appropriate. Even though he's like, you know, a Bills legend. I don't know. He's such a legend that he's a murderer. I guess they made the right choice.

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1071 The Boss, it is Kane. So they're saying that a building-size asteroid is going to pass by Earth soon. Well, I mean, what are we talking, like a Wendy's? A Five Below? 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It's The Boss.

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drop over 100 the way it looks. I love that stuff. That's summertime right there. More clouds and sun, 78 today, 64 tonight. Sunny, 84 tomorrow. Long Branch, 75, 74.

you saw Soft Sell at Radio City a couple days ago, then you know how great the show was. It's 107.1 The Boss. They opened up for Human League, Allison Moyet, too. I just looked up some reviews. Everybody talk about how awesome it was. Impeccable vocals by 70-year-old Philip Oakley, singer of Human League.

Have the Mets been hanging out with the Yankees, coughing all over them or something? Because they caught whatever the Mets have. It's 107-1 the Boss. Yankees have lost three in a row. Now they're they lead the wild card, but they're in second place. Mets, let's do a check. How many games back are they? Oh, only 9 out of the wild card.

1071 The Boss. My name is Kane. So we do the afternoon show together, 3 to 7, right? 3 to 8 some days. If you're around tomorrow, 4:30, I got a chance for you to win some Guess Who tickets. 1071 The Boss.

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2: Jersey weather.
3: Mix of clouds and sun today. Might get up to 78 or so, and then 64 tonight. A lot of sunshine tomorrow. High of 84. Red Bank, 77. Jackson, 78. 75.

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Tomorrow morning, wake up with Greg T and Rochelle. 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

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Don't buy the gummy worms from Trader Joe's. They really make you poop. We've heard this before, but it's making the rounds again. I bought a bag not too long ago. I haven't opened them up yet. Let me see here. Oh, yeah. There's a warning right there. Don't trust fart.

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I don't know what you're doing. Be around, though, if you want to win some Guess Who tickets. 1071 The Boss.

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Happy birthday, legend Mel Brooks. Mel Brooks is 100 years old today. It's 107.1 The Boss. Spaceball's my favorite Mel Brooks thing. Spaceball's 2 coming out April 23rd of 2027. Didn't they already do a red carpet for that? Why is it so far away? It's The Boss.

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4: Jersey weather.
5: Partly to mostly cloudy overnight tonight. 64 is your low, and then sunny tomorrow. Beautiful day. 84 the high. Keyport is 78. Seaside is 72. It's 75. Boston

1071 The Boss. If you like Larry David, you're a fan, you think he could do no wrong. I guess his new tribute on HBO to America's 250th called Life, Larry, and the Pursuit of Unhappiness is pretty bad. Pretty.

1071 The Boss. Al Levine on the scene next. My name is Kane. I'll see you tomorrow. Don't forget, I got those Guess Who tickets. Your chance to win those tomorrow. 4:30.

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8: Jersey traffic and weather
7: together.
9: Well, expect volume heading back from the beach as exit 63 near Long Branch up to the Thomas River and Brick areas exits 81 through 91. Routes 8 and 9 expect delays too. 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
10: Jersey weather.
9: Norris and Nick's latest forecast, sun, clouds, and 79 rested today. Cloudy, foggy after midnight tonight, 65, maybe a thunderstorm. Monday, sun, clouds, and 80. Sayreville has 78. Oceanport has 79. 78 at Boss HQ.

1071 The Boss. The station you hear everywhere. Jersey's own 1071 The Boss. What's next? Knicks win the championship. You're right there waiting for the Jets now to enter the Super Bowl. Could be a while. Take a deep breath and relax. Here's Richard Marks on The Boss.

1071 The Boss, 99.7 South Jersey, and the Boss app is always free. We don't do ordinary around here. We only play songs called ordinary. Alex Warren, 1071 The Boss.

107.1 The Boss, 99.7 FM, South Jersey. Just getting you ready for the Wait a minute, let me try this again. The semi-quincentennial. 250 years, man. Independence feels good. Manasquan's got their fireworks on Thursday the 2nd. That's next week. Parade, beach concert, fireworks. Everything starts at 5 and ends at 10 with the fireworks at Manasquan Boardwalk. Best place to see them. Have fun and bring the boss along with you, whatever you're doing, okay?

0: 1071 The Boss, 99.7 South Jersey. There's no leaving here. I just got here. You got to stick around for a while. I got some cool classic hits to play for you. 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
1: 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This is The Boss with more music variety.

playing classic hits and more for Dayton. If you just checked out the World Cup, you're getting ready to fly back to Europe, but you're waiting for your TSA-compliant ranch dressing container. Yeah, this is a real thing. Europeans are obsessed with our condiments, but they can't bring giant bottles of ranch dressing on a plane. 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I always thought I was weird for bringing back Cuban cigars. This is, I don't know. Well, thank God for what you have, I guess. Toto's on the boss.

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1: Hey, it's Al Levine on the scene. 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On the Boss.

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4: Jersey traffic and weather
3: together.
5: Lots of volume coming back from the beaches. Garden State Parkway, Monmouth County. Expect multi-mile slow-moving traffic northbound exit 98 and Wall up to the Tinton Falls, Asbury Park Toll Plaza. 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
6: Jersey weather.
5: Nor'east today, latest forecast. Sun clouds the rest of today. 79, cloudy, foggy after midnight. 65, Monday, sun clouds and 80. Seagirt's got 78, Pine Beach 78. It's 78 at Boss HQ.

107.1 The Boss. 99.7 FM, South Jersey, anywhere in the free Boss app. A 19-year-old Whitney Houston performing at an Upper West Side nightclub called Sweetwater's in New York City, discovered by Clive Davis. He was floored, signed her, and the rest is history. Clive passed away at the age of 94 this past week. What a musical genius.

107.1 The Boss, the station you hear everywhere. Jersey's own 107.1 The Boss just wrapped up his shows in Paris, France. Now going to Amsterdam. Hopefully there'll be something left by the time he gets back to the States. Bruno Mars on his romantic tour. Here's I Just Might. 107.1 The Boss and 99.7.

107.1 The Boss, 99.7 South Jersey. Follow us July 4th. Oh, have we got a day planned for you? Tell you in a couple of minutes. There's Alanis Morissette, 107.1 The Boss. No.

0: 107.1 The Boss, 99.7 South Jersey. Thanks for joining us this weekend. It's Al Levine on the scene. Are you going to join us July 4th? We're going to be at Ocean Fest. You know what that is, right? It's a tradition at Long Branch. Biggest seasonal event at the Jersey Shore. The grandest Independence Day celebration in New Jersey history. Well, it's got a lot of cool stuff. Because we're celebrating our 250th birthday here, right? Live music, incredible food, family fun, sand sculptures, fireworks to end it. And we start the festivities at 1, go till at least 10. Come on down, join us, all right?
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The Brickwall Tavern closed. It's back. Soft opening. Congrats to the gang over there, headed by Ariel Miller. Here's Men at Work on The Boss.

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2: together.
4: And lots of volume heading back from the beaches. Garden State Parkway, exit 63 near Long Branch up to the Toms River and Brick areas, exits 81 through 91. No fun routes 8 and 9 either. 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
5: Jersey weather.
4: Nor'east today, latest forecast, sun clouds 79 the rest of today, cloudy, foggy after midnight, low 65. Monday, sun clouds 80, Sea Warren has 77, Point Pleasant Beach 78, it's 77 at Boss HQ.

1071 The Boss, the station you hear everywhere. Jersey's own 1071 The Boss. Now hear this. A somewhat edited work week starts Monday with Greg T and Rochelle after 6. Then it's July 4th. Woohoo!

107.1 The Boss, 99.7 South Jersey. Thanks for hanging out with us. I am Al Levine on the scene. Happy Sunday. It will be Sunday forever. We're not going to let this weekend end. If you're headed to Massachusetts on vacation, you're going to have to stop by the Kisses booth. It's not what you think. I'll explain it in a little bit, okay? Here's Taylor Swift on The Boss.

107.1 The Boss. 99.7 South Jersey. Al Levine on the scene. Let me explain this story about the Kisses booth in Massachusetts. 3-year-old golden retriever Diver has a Kisses booth. It's open early evenings. If you stop by in Massachusetts on your way up through Waltham, you'll get to be smooched by a lovable golden retriever. Just bring a paper towel.

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can't believe. On the scene. Playing classic hits and more for Brielle. On the way, more classic hits and my story of Frankenstein rabbits. They're real. They look scary, but they're really not. I'll tell you that story coming up.

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That's good. However you're doing it, I love it. Here's the fray on The Boss.

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1: 1071 The Boss.
2: Jersey traffic and weather
1: together.
3: Yeah, lots of volume heading back from the beaches. Monmouth County, expect multi-mile slowdown traffic conditions all throughout the Garden State Parkway. Northbound exit 98 in Wall up to the Tinton Falls, Asbury Park Toll Plaza. 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
4: Jersey weather.
3: Nor'east and Nick's latest forecast. It's a foggy, cloudy after night, maybe a thunderstorm, low 65. Tomorrow, sun clouds and 80. Shrewsbury has 75. Seaside Heights, 75. It's 75 at Boss HQ.

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Dua Lipa, whose music kind of sounds like it could be in the 70s, right? I like it. Levitating is on The Boss.

1071 The Boss, the station you hear everywhere. Jersey's own 1071 The Boss. Okay, I'm tearing open my animal file here to tell you about Shope papillomavirus. It's something rabbits can get, and basically they get these big warts on their faces. They look like Frankenstein. No risk to humans, so don't worry about that. Now, if you have a pet rabbit, just protect him from mosquitoes, because that's one of the ways rabbits get this virus, through the transmission of mosquito bites. Doesn't this sound like so much fun? Okay, I'm going to close the animal file now. Pretend you didn't hear that. It's Wang Chung on the ball.

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Number one song for Boyz II Men, 107.1 The Boss, 99.7 South Jersey. How'd you like to win a cake flight plus a $75 chocolate carousel gift card? Really, is this a rhetorical question? I'll tell you how to get it coming up. Here's Modern English on The Boss.

0: 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I feel like melting in chocolate right now. Talking about this, help Chocolate Carousel pick their new radio jingle for Cake Slice Saturday. 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And by voting for your favorite, you're in on the Cake Slice Saturday prize pack. That's two cake flights. Not just one, but two. Yeah, go through them all, sample them, figure out what your favorite is, and then cash in on that $75 Chocolate Carousel gift card. You might want to spread that wealth around a little bit so you can fit through the door after it's all over.
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